I'm sorry. Lexington's Rock Alternative, 97.7 WTF. It's Stacy. Thanks for hanging out. Thanks for listening. And you know, when you listen with others, it's a lot like group therapy.

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1: 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It's Stacy and the rise of the Red Hot Chili Peppers, our brother Hillel. It's a pretty good documentary, taking you all through the 80s and the 70s even, the formation of the Red Hot Chili Peppers, the friendship between Anthony Kiedis Flea and Hillel Slovak. It's good on Netflix if you got

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1: It's Stacy, and they're on the lookout for the next James Bond. Is it you? It's going to be who replaces Daniel Craig, so really, the best of the best has already been. Casting process going on from Amazon MGM Studios. I've heard a lot of people throw out the name Idris Elba. I think that'd be cool.

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0: 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It's Stacy, and Louder Than Life is back in Louisville this September. 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
1: It's Stacey and Wolverine. Hugh Jackman. He's playing Robin of Locksley in the new Death of Robin Hood movie. So it's actually an A24 movie and looks kind of brutal. So that's hitting theaters June 19th. You can watch the trailer now.
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It's Stacy, and Louder Than Life is back in Louisville this September. So almost 200 bands over 4 days, and we can get you in for the entire weekend. 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
1: It's Stacy and Mike McCready of Pearl Jam. He's got that cool grunge rock opera called Farewell to Seasons. You can look this up. Excited to share it with fans, and I know that they all snagged up the pre-order as soon as possible, but it's a graphic album telling his version of the 90s Seattle music scene through fictional musician named David Williams. You can look into it if you're interested. That'll be out in October.

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1: Stadium Arcadium, the double discs. Danny California, Snow, Humpty Bump, Storm in a Teacup, that's my favorite. 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

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It's Stacy and my beloved Pittsburgh Penguins were kicked out after round one. Bummer. But the Stanley Cup playoffs continuing. Nothing like ice hockey in the late spring. I always thought it was a weird time for playoffs, but it's Vegas Golden Knights versus the Avalanche and the Canadiens versus the Hurricanes.

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It's Stacy, and Louder Than Life is back in Louisville this September. 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
1: It's Stacey, and we got a bunch of singles already, but new album from Sublime, with Jacob Knoll, of course, fronting the band. Sounds like his dad, yet it's a fresh sound. 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
1: It's Stacy. Thanks for hanging out. A lot of big summertime shows.
0: Shed shows, you know.
1: Rob Zombie touring with Marilyn Manson. A couple of dark hearts. The Who on a lot of those dates. H-U, The Who. And the band Orgy. Right on.

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1: It's Stacy. And Rolling Stone coming up with another list. They got the 100 greatest punk albums of all time. It's fun to click through these, and some of them can get controversial. With this one, in the top 10 is Nirvana's Nevermind. However, you know, people that take issue with it, all I'm reading in the write-ups of the other 99 is references to Kurt Cobain. So, punk spirit from him. But, well, this smells like Teen Spirit super commercial. Yes. Is that what he wanted? No. So that full list on Rolling Stone, our best

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My name's Shroom. Louder Than Life's back in Louisville this September with nearly 200 bands over 4 days. And we're going to get you in for the entire weekend. 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

0: Lexington's Rock Alternative, 97.7 WTF. My name's Shroom, hot dog eating champ Joey Chestnut's going to defend his title at this year's Nathan's Famous 4th of July contest while he's on probation after pleading guilty to misdemeanor battery in Indiana. Now, the 41-year-old Chestnut entered the plea in April after being accused of slapping a man in the face at a bar back in March. Now, he told police he was pretty drunk and didn't remember the incident. He was sentenced to 180 days of probation, but a judge has since granted him permission to travel out of state, clearing the way for his return to Coney Island on July 4th. His attorney called the bar incident truly just a misunderstanding. Major League Eating said the incident did not violate its code of conduct since it happened outside any sanctioned event. Chestnut claimed his 17th Nathan's title last summer, downing 70 and a half hot dogs in 10 minutes after missing the 2024 event over a sponsorship dispute.
1: We were lost,
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Beartooth are going to release their new album, Pure Ecstasy, on August 28th. 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

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My name's Shroom. Louder Than Life's back in Louisville this September with nearly 200 bands over 4 days. We're going to get you in for the entire weekend. 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

0: 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The Green Day inspired comedy Nimrods is coming to theaters. Now, this movie is centered around three high school friends who go on a road trip thinking that their band has been booked to open for Green Day on New Year's Eve. Now, I know Green Day actually has recorded some performance footage specifically for this movie. Nimrods will be in theaters August 14th.
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0: 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Big year for Five Finger Death Punch as they celebrate their 20th anniversary and release their 10th studio album. 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

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New music coming from 3 Days Grace. Right now, keep it going with Papa Roach, Even If It Kills Me.

Lexington's Rock Alternative, 97.7 WTF. A New York man was arrested for driving drunk to pick up a friend after their DUI arrest. Oh, boy. How dumb can you be? It's 3 days grace. Don't want to go home tonight.

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97.7 WTF. My name's Shroom. Louder Than Life's back in Louisville this September with nearly 200 bands over 4 days. And we're going to get you in for the entire weekend. 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

0: 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My name's Shroom. A man who's only been on this earth for 41 years has managed to rack up an astounding 166 arrests and 55 convictions, seven of which were felonies. His name, Joshua Corey Neely. And apparently it's the last one that ended up being the last straw for a Washington County Circuit judge. After Neely was convicted of flashing a female store employee and security officer, this judge handed out a sentence of life in prison. Neely's career as a criminal started when he was just 14 years old, which averages out to more than 11 arrests and 2 convictions per year.
1: We're making a strong comeback.
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What?

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It'll be here soon. Evanescence album Sanctuary out June 5th with Who Will You Follow?

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Coming up, tell you about this lady on OnlyFans that's making $100 per minute. Maybe I need to get on OnlyFans. I'm Shroom. It's the warning. Kerosene.

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My name's Shroom. Louder Than Life's back in Louisville this September with nearly 200 bands over 4 days. And we're going to get you in for the entire weekend. 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

0: 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My name's Shroom. Have you heard of Amira Evans? Oh, you know about her? Well, then you must be on OnlyFans. She is really big in the world of OnlyFans. I mean, literally, this British model stands at a hearty 6'7" and reportedly is pulling in $100 a minute on OnlyFans. Now, in the interest of full disclosure, that height is when she's wearing some heels, because she's really just 5'11" while barefoot. So some big heels. Now, the legend looms tall, however, and she's managed to find a way to turn that skill set into serious cash. Well, the cash intake has increased even more lately after she invested $7,000 into a Brazilian butt lift. Well, well, well. Now people are paying big bucks just to see her take a fully clothed walk down the street on video.
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I'm Shroom. 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

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Evanescence's new album is out June 5th. It's called Sanctuary. Now, this is out on the Devil May Cry soundtrack. It's Evanescence and Afterlife.

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Beartooth drops their sixth studio album, Pure Ecstasy, on August 28th. It's the new single, Free. Got the way.

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My name's Shroom. Louder Than Life's back in Louisville this September with nearly 200 bands over 4 days. And we're going to get you in for the entire weekend. 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
1: Thanks for listening. My name's Shroom. A New Jersey lottery player claimed a $5.9 million pick six jackpot after finding the winning ticket in an old pair of pants at just 8 days before it was set to expire. This ticket had been purchased last May at a gas station and was unclaimed for nearly a year until the winner heard a news report about the missing prize. After speaking with employees at the gas station who encouraged him to search thoroughly, the player checked his closet and discovered the crumpled ticket in a pants pocket before bringing it to lottery headquarters last week. And New Jersey lottery officials are taking the opportunity to remind players to regularly check tickets, noting that unclaimed prizes are rare, but smaller winnings are often forgotten in drawers and pockets.
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We are days away from Shinedown's new album out on Friday. It's called 8. 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

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Big year ahead for Five Finger Death Punch as they celebrate their 20th anniversary and release a new album later this year. It's Five Finger Death Punch's new song, Eye of the Storm. 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

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My name's Shroom. Louder Than Life's back in Louisville this September with nearly 200 bands over 4 days. We're going to get you in for the entire weekend. 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

0: Lexington's Rock Alternative, 97.7 WTF. A man whacked out on meth and dancing with a turtle in the middle of the street in Indiana ended up getting arrested after a bizarre encounter with conservation officers. Authorities say this guy was spotted dancing in the roadway in Harrison County while holding a rare eastern box turtle. Officials say taking these turtles from the wild is illegal because they're slow to reproduce and declining in the Midwest. During the arrest, officers also say the man was carrying meth and drug paraphernalia. He's now facing drug charges. As for the turtle, well, it's returned unharmed back to its natural habitat, where it is now teaching other turtles to dance.
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1: Good morning. I'm Shroom. Hey, Nathan, what is something that everybody else thinks is a delicacy, but you think's disgusting?
2: Truffle. I just can't do truffle, man. I did a vacation in Europe, and I got some truffle, and it made me sick. Like, I was trying to catch a train, and I couldn't. I almost missed the train because I was vomiting in a trash can.
0: Oh.
2: And I couldn't stop vomiting.
0: Come on.
2: I couldn't board the train because I was hugging a trash can. And ever since then, just even the smell of truffle, just, it almost makes me hurl. And I just can't. But people love it.
1: Well, I love it. I am eating truffles for breakfast. Why don't you come into the studio and I'll give you some. Bring some milk. It's 3 days grace.

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97.7 WTF, Lexington's rock alternative. Weezer, well, say it ain't so. I'm Shroom. Time for me to about get on out of here. I finished a bunch of truffles. The listener I was going to give some to never showed up. I think he was still hurling in the trash can at the thought of it. There's Ice Nine Kills.

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Today is the 27th of May. We'll have a look at rock and roll history coming up, but first it's 21 Pilots.

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Going to play the game next hour. Stone Cold Factor, a bunch of Stony Baloney. And we've got Funny on the way with this. Here's Jimmy Eat World.

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Dan Mintz from Bob's Burgers is our shot of funny this morning. That's coming up. But first, here's Falling in Reverse. The voices in my

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1: Wrapping up Stone Cold Factor, a bunch of stony baloney that polo players were the inspiration for the button-down shirt. That is a Stone Cold fact. This happened way back in 1896. John E. Brooks, he was the grandson of the founder who came up with the Brooks Brothers, attended a polo match in England, noticed players pinning their collars down so they wouldn't flap in the wind. He brought that idea stateside, and Brooks Brothers officially launched the iconic button-down original polo in 1900. It's a slow day on statements, I guess. Here's Theory of a Dead Man this morning.

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Dan Mintz from Bob's Burgers drops the funny here after Linkin Park. Here's Heavy's The Crown.

0: Lexington's Rock Alternative 97.7 WTF. We've got that cup of funny. It's from Dan Mintz. He's on Bob's Burgers. He plays the oldest daughter. He voices the oldest daughter. Here's some funny from Dan. It's your cup of funny on the Greg Stone Show.
1: Thank you. I grew up dirt poor. We were money rich, but we had very little dirt. I couldn't have asked for a better wife because it would have hurt my wife's feelings. My dad would come to all my Little League games and just scream obscenities at the umpire the whole time. Got so bad I had to quit being a Little League umpire. Carrot Top should either have green hair or be called Carrot Bottom. Word on the street is graffiti.
0: That is Dan Mintz. Our cup of funny this morning. Hang tight. We'll come back to The Rock in just a few. Alice in Chains and some Alien Ant Farm in the forecast.
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Got the word of the day coming up. Plus, we're traveling to Washington to meet this dude in the neighborhood. And this here's 3 Days Grace.

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1: Gordian knot.
0: Don't you already feel smarter? Gordian knot refers to a complicated and difficult problem. It is often used in the phrase cut the Gordian knot, which means to solve a difficult problem in a very direct way by doing something forceful or extreme. The situation in Iran is evolving into a Gordian knot. Very complicated and difficult problem. Where does this come from? I know you're scratching your head. Why are we talking about Gordian knot? It's a metaphor for a highly complex or seemingly impossible program, like I told you about. It's a part of Greek legend. Has something to do with Alexander the Great, kind of like a King Arthur thing. The king of Gordios tied his ox cart to a post and used this incredibly complex knot. And I guess if you could untie it, you would be destined to rule all of Asia. Alexander the Great rolled up on this knot, so legend has it, and just used his sword and cut it. Problem solved. There you have it, folks. Gordian knot. Use that in a sentence today with Bad Wolves.

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1: 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Not very smart, but none of these people are. Doesn't matter. Yeah, we seek out a certain individual when we look for these stories. The dumbest of the dumb. Coming up right now, Evanescence. That new record, what, next week?

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1: Well, maybe you yourself didn't do any drugs or alcohol, but your parents might have. Maybe that contributed to what is happening here. We're going to Washington State to meet this dude in the neighborhood.
2: Oh, who are the people in your neighborhood? The people that you meet each day.
1: Don't worry, kids. It's not Santa. Cops in Washington called to an address of a vacant boarded-up house after neighbors suspected somebody was trespassing because there was smoke coming from the chimney. When the cops showed up, no one would answer the door, but they could hear somebody inside. That person climbed out of a second-story window onto the roof. Then the cops shouted for the guy to come down, but instead, here's his bright idea. I'll climb down into the chimney while it's still smoking. That's right, a fire. He knew this. Probably the guy that set the fire. He got stuck. Fire department came and had to open the wall to get him out because there was residual smoldering debris in the fireplace. So, yeah. Looks like he would have caught on fire. They got him out. He'll be okay. He was arrested, though. He was sent to the hospital first, checked out. Unclear what the charges may be. Trespassing, for sure. And being stupid. Is that a crime? I think it is in Washington State. Well, if it was, they'd have a lot of people behind bars now, wouldn't they? We'll come back. I got the Offspring for you and some Billy Idol.
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We have music on the way from Hall of Famer Billy Idol, who just picked up some hardware at the American Music Awards this past Monday. A Lifetime Achievement Award. Congratulations to Billy. He'll be inducted along with Stevie Stevens in the Rock and Roll Hall of Fame this fall. You're listening to The Craig Stone Show. We'll play some Billy Idol here in just a few moments right now. How about some All-American Rejects on this hump day?

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I've got music off their forthcoming CD, Until the Sun Explodes, which will be in stores on the 12th of June. Here's Ensenada from Sublime.

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Lexington's Rock Alternative 97.7 WTF. There's the Mighty Metallica on the Greg Stone Show. And you know they've got that Reload box set coming out towards the end of June. I think that's Friday the 26th. You can pre-order that bad boy through Metallica.com. It's going to weigh like 50 pounds. There's 15 CDs, something like that. Four albums, double albums. It's crazy. A ton of live stuff, posters, photos, passes. It's incredible.

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Hey, have a great rest of your hump day. We'll be back at it tomorrow. 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Same stony time, same stony place.

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What's up? It's Allie. Louder Than Life is back in Louisville this summer. 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
1: Shinedown's got a new album coming out on Friday. 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

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Well, June starts on Monday, and we're getting a new album from Pretty Reckless in June. Late June, but June nonetheless. This is their new one called When I Wake Up.

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Last week, an episode of Hot Ones Versus came out featuring that band Foo Fighters. Go check it out on YouTube, especially if you want to hear what Dave Grohl's cringiest lyric he's ever written. The one he thinks, anyway. Here's All Time Low. Why?

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What's up? It's Allie. Louder Than Life is back in Louisville this summer. Almost 200 bands over 4 days, and we can get you in for the entire weekend. Go get signed up for some weekend passes right now. 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

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Well, the Knicks have already punched their ticket to the finals, the NBA finals, as they swept the Cleveland Cavaliers in four games. As for the West, well, San Antonio and OKC are back at it again tomorrow for a game six. Yeah, could be decided. We'll see what happens. It's Papa Roach.

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1: Well, The Mandalorian and Grogu opening weekend. They projected that it would only make $80 million. Still a lot of money. But instead, it brought in more than $100 million over the four-day holiday period. I would say that's a success. Puddle of Mud, I haven't seen it yet, so no spoilers.

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What's up, it's Allie. Louder Than Life is back in Louisville this summer. Almost 200 bands over 4 days, and we can get you in for the entire weekend. 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

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Stanley Cup playoffs continue tonight. You got a game four. Carolina lost the first game to Montreal, but then they've won the next two, so they've got a 2-1 lead. It's not an elimination game tonight. Either Montreal ties it up or Carolina takes a 3-1 lead before the series heads back to the Carolinas on Friday. We'll see what happens. Here's live.

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1: Well, back last May, yes, hard to believe this album has been out for a full year. Last May, these guys, Sleep Theory, put out their debut full-length album. And this is the very last track on it. It's called Words Are Worthless. New music.

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1: Billy Corgan said he wants his band, the Smashing Pumpkins, to play at the MSG Sphere for a more immersive experience. 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

97.7 WTF. What's up, it's Allie. Louder Than Life is back in Louisville this summer. Almost 200 bands over 4 days, and we can get you in for the entire weekend. Go get signed up for some weekend passes right now. 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

kinda come with me because you look so fine that I really wanna make you mine. 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
1: A week from Friday, we get a brand new album from Evanescence. It's called Sanctuary, their upcoming sixth studio album. Very excited about it. And yes, this will be on it. This will be track number 5.

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Jack Osborne spoke about some backlash that he and his mom Sharon had received after announcing that they've teamed up with a digital company to do an Aussie hologram, an AI-powered hologram that can actually, you know, talk to fans and stuff. And he said, basically, that he'd talked to Ozzy about the idea before he passed and that Ozzy was down with it. So, hard to argue with that.

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What's up, it's Allie. Louder Than Life is back in Louisville this summer. Almost 200 bands over 4 days, and we can get you in for the entire weekend. Go get signed up for some weekend passes right now. 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

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Man, it has been a long time since we've gotten some new material from these guys. This is called Starless.

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0: 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What you got for me on your Wednesday?
1: Hey, Allie, this is Gary down here in
0: Texas. What's up, man?
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0: Yes.
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Louder Than Life in Louisville. 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

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We just finished up the Weezer grand prize getaway to play pickleball with the band and all that good stuff. Did you see where we're taking you next? Oh, give me like 15, 20 minutes. I'm going to give you the goods. In the meantime, more Shut Up and Rock. It's Bad Guy. It's Falling in Reverse with the Big Rig.

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1: What the dumb of the day is back today, as I promised you it would be. 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So today we get back to the kooky, the laugh out loud fun, System of a Down first, and we'll get you laugh just after.

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So we know this, Louder Than Life in Louisville, September, 200 plus bands over 4 days. 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
1: New Theory of a Dead Man. Keep your ears open for Barricade. That is the brand new cut we've been playing from them. Speaking of the newness, next hour be here, because if you haven't heard the new A Perfect Circle on this world premiere Wednesday, I've got it. It's called Starless. I'll drop that on you in the 5 o'clock hours you're getting home. It is Blur now with a big rig.

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Lexington's Rock Alternative, 97.7 WTF. A week from this Friday, it drops. Sanctuary, it is the title of the new release from Evanescence. From it, who?

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Louder Than Life in Louisville. 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
1: That was new, A Perfect Circle. I played for you a little bit ago. Obviously, it's Maynard, so people were wondering, was that Tool? Was it A Perfect Circle? Yes, it's A Perfect Circle. It's called Starless. I have the lyric video and more of the backstory on the song, what you can expect from them next, right now on my Big Rig Rock Report when you hit our website.

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Lexington's Rock Alternative, 97.7 WTF. You may have heard this new Korn song we're playing, which is called Reward the Scars. It is the first piece of new music for them in like 4 years. It is on the video game Diablo 4, Lord of Hatred. Just FYI.

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So we know this, louder than life in Louisville. September, 200 plus bands over 4 days. We already got your tickets. Yeah. 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

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Lee and the boys and girl from Pop Evil into the studio working on new material this summer for an album they're hoping to have ready by the fall. We'll keep in the loop on that. 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

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If you picture the world of new rock as an expressway, all the lanes are jammed up and it is hard to find a notch to get yourself moving. I mean, this band's been fighting since December for this song to break. And it finally has, from ashes to new. It is Drag Me with a big

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Lots of amazing footage. If you love Metallica and you've not been following them on social media, you really need to. Or pull up their YouTube page, because these shows they've had recently, Poland, Athens, Greece, Frankfurt, Germany, just some really good shows and a lot of great video. And it's going to be a minute. I mean, they're not going to be at the Sphere in Vegas till October. And if you don't have tickets for that, well, good luck. Screaming Suicide with the Big Rig.

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It's Stacy with you, reminding you there is a new Perfect Circle song out. I will have that next hour in the 8 o'clock hour. And there's a new Foo Fighters record out. Did you listen yet? Learn to Fly. 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

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It's Lexington's rock alternative. Rise Against. You know, one of my favorite albums of theirs for sure, but almost of all time. The Sufferer and the Witness turns 20 years old this year. Actually, on July 4th.

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97.7 WTF, Lexington's Rock Alternative. It's Stacey. And before memes became the meme culture that they are, one that us radio DJs would get a lot was cut my life into pizzas. 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I wish you-

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